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0: Hey, Karol G, Drew the Line, baby. Wow. I think that's the only English thing that I heard in that song. And it's crazy because that's also the title of the record. The song has become so big that now people are remembering, or at least giving accolades to the original record. It's a sample. It's a sample of the iconic Coolie Dance rhythm. Yep. One good thing, one good takeaway from all of these sampling interpolations are that for those who probably didn't get to enjoy the original, well, now you go and now you've been introduced to it, you go to check it out, you begin to compare, and, you know, everybody's happy. Because this song now went to number one on the Latin pop chart, went to number six on the Billboard Hot 100, and also went to the top of the Global 200 chart. So that's a big deal for her. And that is just the lead single from a debut album. Hopefully, there are other smashes on the album when it eventually drops. Check your time is 7:42. How you doing? Tuesday morning, the 6th of October, 2026. We're done celebrating people. Was birthdays. Now let's check on the weather. Yesterday the forecast high was 37 degrees Celsius, and believe me when I say it was hot. But when I had my makeup done yesterday because we celebrated customer service week with the team members. It was really fun, and so I wanted to look good for the occasion, because most of the time when I come to work in the mornings at 5 a.m just imagine. So, because of the road construction in Sabongiri, I had to trek a while before I got into my car, where I parked was far from where I was going to. And I was sweating and I was angry about it. But in my head, I'm like, it could have been worse. My makeup could have legit melted by the time I left my spot to my vehicle. So I'm just going to manage it the way it is. And thank God I didn't say too much, because today is hotter than yesterday. It could have been worse. They might just on paper say, hey, you thought yesterday was hotter, but today is going to be hotter. The actual temperature today is 35 degrees Celsius, same as yesterday. But the real feel yesterday was 37 degrees Celsius. This morning we have 40 degrees. Hold up, don't fret. It's still okay, right? It's okay, just calm down a little bit. I was trying hard to calm down, but you're gonna be fine.
1: Yakubu, manage. You will feel it like you want to die, but you will not die. Is that clear?
0: At all. You know, is that clear? You're going to be all right. That's the cocoa. The chance of rainfall, 14%. The chance of rainfall at night, 7. Ew. What's going on with the chance of rainfall, though? Sleeping. Yesterday we had 6%, we had 12%, today we have 7% and 14%. But then miracles do happen, and I'm a child of miracles, so I believe in miracles. Let's talk about the money. Let's see if any miracle is happening at the official market. Naira against the dollar yesterday was 1,328, this morning 1,331. Obviously, no miracle happening in that regard, right? Naira against the pound sterling yesterday, 1,765, this morning, 1,759, which is not bad. That's like a, I don't know, 6 Naira appreciation right there. Against the euro, we also had an appreciation. It was 1,509 yesterday morning. For Tuesday, we have 1,491. That's good. And it's looking like at the parallel market. No, I heard good news. At the parallel market, Naira against the dollar, 1,358 for Monday, 1,353 for Tuesday. Versus the British pound, 1,794 for Monday, 1,789 for Tuesday morning. You see that? 1,531 for euro, 1,516 this morning.
2: Wow.
0: Yeah, that is wow indeed. The Naira gained at the parallel market all through against the major currencies, dollar, pound, euro. And we didn't just gain 1 Naira, we gained like 5 Naira, in some cases over 10 Naira. And that is massive. We hope that win continues today when trading opens around 9 o'clock. Into the hits we go. When I return, world headlines coming your way.

hit like fedoras when I enter. 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Respectfully.

0: Wigwe Tobe Chuku Dubim Wigwe on your number one hit music station. So you think this guy could have been a football player instead until that stupid, that useless foot injury destroyed the guy's career. What the hell? What the actual hell? I mean, he was very good. It was very good. It was like, what do they call them? A linebacker. And was good at it. You could tell that, you know, he looks like a footballer and everything. But then that thing happened. So we had to find a new path. And look at us right now playing his record on the radio. The Good Morning Nigeria show, soundtracking your day two of the work week. And one of the things that we do here is to get you all caught up with all that is happening around the world. Because what you deserve to know. President Donald Trump has said the U.S. moved its bombers out of RAF. Fairford, UK, because of some threats to the base. The Pentagon confirmed on Sunday it had removed its bombers, thought to be about a dozen B-1s from the base back to their home stations in America. Speaking to reporters as he departed for Nebraska on Monday, Trump said the U.S. had known of a threat which led them to move the bombers. Earlier on Monday, a number 10 spokesperson, which is a UK spokesperson, had insisted that RAF Fairford was safe and pointed to Trump's comment last week where he praised the UK's police, defense and security services in relation to the base. Now, France is in the news. France is braced for major protests today after organizers called for a nationwide day of action in support of students demanding more investment in education. It comes after a week of demonstrations which saw students blockading hundreds of schools, at least 190 students injured, and more than 5,000 people were arrested. One student had his hand blown off during a confrontation on Monday, while another was reportedly struck in the head by a tear gas grenade last week. France's prime minister said the government had announced measures to address their demands, but the Union Syndicate, a major organizer of the protest, said the government had offered nothing concrete. The organization called on people to join their mobilization today in the face of this political deadlock and what we describe as unprecedented repression of the movement. Some other organizations have shown their support for the students, with the teachers' union urging its members to join today's protest. Now, yes, please feel free to get angry about Nigeria, but remember that that guy that had his hand blown off is going to have a prosthetic hand eventually. It could sue the government for his mental health and get paid. You're not going to try that in Nigeria. If you do it, you lose, okay? You know what I mean? Your hand is gone, period. So if you want to protest in Nigeria, feel free to express your grievances, to express yourself, because if you don't, nobody probably will listen, but do it peacefully. You cannot have anything of yours blown off. Canadian Media Project, the Separatist Party, will secure a minority win in Monday's provincial election in Quebec, Canada, making Paul St-Pierre the incoming premier. It marks the first time the PQ had been in power since 2014. It could prove to be a test for Prime Minister Mark Carney, setting up confrontations with Quebec over issues like immigration and the monarchy. The party has also pledged to hold a referendum on Quebec's independence, similar to a process underway in the province of Alberta. The majority French-speaking province has held other votes on this in 1980 and in 1995. Polls indicate only 30% of Quebecers back such a move. Carney may find himself managing dual unity crisis in different parts of the country, depending on the outcome of a vote in Alberta on whether they have a referendum. I feel sorry for Canada right now. And Yemeni pro-government forces backed by Saudi Arabia say they have secured the Bab al-Mandab Strait at the southern end of the Red Sea at the start of a major offensive against the Iran-backed Houthi movement. Well, those are the stories from around the world this morning. I'm going to bring you the local headlines in a moment, just in a short while. And you can also win your 15K right here on the Good Morning Nigeria show.
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5: Yeah. I learned a new word last week Tuesday when Detox was here for Tech Tuesday. It's called looks maxing. 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Plus, it's giving out 5K on Easy Queasy. 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

0: Shout out to Tinashe, Crash Out. 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Is your Tuesday looking good? You're checking out the Late Morning Show. I'm Detox. What are you up and about? What are you out and about doing right now on a Tuesday morning, though? Or Saturday at the workplace? Or trying to pick up on some deliveries? Or maybe you've got some job where you don't even have to show up until much later, so you're just taking your time. Whatever it is, thank you for tuning in, and take us wherever you go. It's so easy. www.thecoolfm.ng. We're talking things around technology on Tech Tuesday. I understand that WhatsApp said they're going to introduce some new optional parental features where, you know, you could take control of your teenager's device, especially as far as WhatsApp is concerned. I have a strong feeling the teenagers are not going to like this at all.
1: Why
0: are you giving our parents so much control? So what is this about? They say that whole tools will give parents a range of options, such as being told when your child joins or leaves a group. You're going to get a notification when they join a group. You will also let them decide on privacy settings on their account. Okay. Is that what you would like to have, the kind of control you would like to have on your teenager's device, on their WhatsApp? If they join a certain group, you would be made aware. If they leave a certain group, you would also know. Is that something that you would like to do? And the message that they put on WhatsApp clarified that parents would not be given the power to see the messages their teens are sending or receiving, with a long cause they would stay private and protected by end-to-end encryption, though. But there are a couple of things going on your WhatsApp that your parent will be able to tell. Now, as you would expect, you will require a PIN to activate something like this. But it's optional. You can sign up or just leave it as it is and go on ahead and mind your business. I found a TikTok group out there doing spreading nothing but love. Aww. Have you ever been a victim of the hate on TikTok? You put out something and everyone leaves what you're talking about. They are criticizing you. They're talking about your eyes, your hand, your shape of your body. It's just a lot going on. So a guy decided to start a WhatsApp group where there are like 500,000 people right there in that group. So their mission is so easy. Go out on different platforms and spread nothing but love. Isn't that cool? So when they notice that somebody's getting hate on their post on TikTok, they would assemble right there and share nothing but love your way. I mean, once in a while we need that. Don't we even need that all the time, though? Because there are a lot of mean people on the streets of social media. You don't even have to call for it. Just because you're breathing, next thing you know, they're criticizing your nose. What's that about? That's not even nice. If you're a troll, this is your opportunity to repent. Don't do that again. Anyway, when I return, we're going to get into the tech word of the day. As always, it's going to be something interesting. For now, loving is here. It's Over the Night, 96.9.

0: 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It's an achievement for all of us. May the Almighty God reward you abundantly. Thank you from all of us at Cool FM, Wazobia FM, and Arewa Radio. 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

0: You know, from where I'm sitting, I can tell that you're a lover of songs like this. Boy Skido, Gimbia Hausa. 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That's the email address. Send that song. Give us a little info about yourself, right? 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It's just too much back and forth. Just do it one time. We're going to listen to it, and you never know. It's going to end up on Cool FM just like that. That's how we do it around here. 11:47, I'm D-Talks. 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And Tuesdays in the 11 o'clock hour, we talk around technology and also share with you the tech word of the day.
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0: Tech word of the day for last week. I don't know if you remember though, looks maxing. That was the tech word of the day, you know, when you're deliberately trying to improve on your physical appearance. Looks maxing. Maybe you're getting a new hairstyle, getting some grooming, some skincare. You've decided it's time for you to hit the gym because you have a goal coming up. Your fashion sense, you're changing it completely. Looks maxing. Today, we have a new one. Mute Flex. You may be doing some mute flexing right now as we speak. What is mute flex though? You know when you deliberately mute a person or a group because you don't want their notifications disturbing you. It's just too much.
3: What I want to explain
0: is every morning they will send you something. There's their motivation every day. They are sending you this and that. Every now and again, oh my, too much now. Mute flex. You didn't plan it, but what can you say? Maybe it's not even a person. It could even be a group, right? A WhatsApp group out there, but the notifications is just too much now. You won't believe this. Sometimes it's even your own family. The buzz keeps going on and on and on. You've decided to mute flex them. And some work office or, you know, WhatsApp group, there's always one thing going on. There's nothing that the people would agree on. You bring something, this one has a different opinion. It's just, you guys never come to a conclusion. So it's just getting a little too much for you. You found the way to mute flex your own office WhatsApp group. I don't know, though. Maybe your nosy or noisy friends. You know what I'm talking about. Is there any person or a group that you're currently mute flexing? Right now as we speak, a person, because you're just tired of their wahala, or maybe it's a group, the notifications are just getting a little too annoying. Is that what's going on there? Mute flex, that's exactly what it is. You mute flex a family group, a friends group, a person, whatever. Notifications are getting way out of control.
2: Oh yeah, give it to me.
1: The tech word of the day.
0: Well, there you have it. That is the tech word of the day. Mute flex. Next week Tuesday we go again. When I return in the next hour, I'll give you a chance to make money, $5,000, if you can answer 10 questions in 30 seconds. Whiskey day is trending on X. October 6th is Whiskey Day in Minnesota. Maybe you should jump on it though.

0: Okay, the message is so renowned. You know, literally, when you sit down and you think about it, you know that you have one life to live, but then you have more vibes to give. And honestly, at the end of the day, that's what Cool FM is bringing to your table. We all have this one life. We're trying to make it make sense. We're trying to make it fun. We're trying to make it great. But then we're still going to be giving you vibes on vibes every single opportunity that we can. That's why we're about to play a game. Okay, let's play this game, people. Let's get it on. Let's see what the peeps are saying. Okay, let's see if you can tell me what the words mean in 5 seconds. Easy peasy lemon squeezy, the easiest game you can have here on Cool FM right now, the easiest airtime you can get if you're able to give me the right meaning of said words in 5 seconds. That's what it is. Two words, 5 seconds. Are you ready? 0809-526-7102. I have my timer out already. All I need is to see those phone lines blinking green so I can take your call and talk to you, because we got more vibes to give on 96.9 Cool FM. At 2:30 though, we have more important things than vibes. We have the news, Canada Today. So if you want to know what's going on in and around Canada, then stick around for that one at 2:30. Please turn down the volume on your radio, take your phone off loudspeaker, and be audible. Thank you. Hello. Good afternoon to you. What's your name? Where are you calling from?
1: Julius from Dakata.
0: Julius from Dakata. Julius, you want to play the game?
1: Yes.
0: Great. I have two words here. Are you ready?
1: Yes.
0: First of all, I need you to tell me the full meaning of CEO.
1: CEO.
0: CEO. What's the full meaning? Wow, Julius. Julius has no idea what CEO means. Oh my goodness. Come on, Julius. Don't you want to be a CEO when you grow up? That's if you're not already grown, though, you know? Hello? All right. Try to get somewhere that's less noisy and try to call me back. 0809-526-7102. And, of course, 0206446-0969. Call me up. Win airtime in 5 seconds. Hello?
2: Hello?
0: Hi, what's your name? Where are you calling from?
2: My name is John from Dakata.
0: All right, John, you ready to win?
2: Yeah, I'm ready to win.
0: Okay, your first word is Jupiter.
2: Jupiter.
0: Yep.
2: Planet.
0: That is a planet, correct. Your second word is Kennywood. Kennywood.
2: India. India. Hello, Kanu.
0: I'm waiting for you.
2: Kalu.

0: movie entertainment.
1: Kind of movie industry, yeah?
0: Yeah.
1: Nice. So now that you have, I have answered the question for you, should I give you the airtime or what are we going to do now?
0: Give it to me.
1: Look at it, that's shame. You know, shame. He said, give it to me. Oh, well, right. Congratulations to you. You just won yourself airtime on the Media Oasis. Well done. Do you have our WhatsApp number?
0: 091.
1: Do you have our WhatsApp number?
0: No, I don't.
1: Why?
0: Just
1: what?
0: I'm a first-time caller.
1: You're a first-time caller. So why now? Why don't you have... Must you call us before you have our WhatsApp number? Because I need you to send my... I need you to send your number to me on WhatsApp. I don't want you to call it on air.
0: Oh, okay.
1: Mm-hmm. So you're going to listen. I'm going to call the WhatsApp number now. You save the number and then send me a message with your phone number on WhatsApp. What's the last 2 digits of your phone number?
0: My phone number is 73.
1: Good. I'm expecting a message from 73 like ASAP. So just end the call. I'll call the WhatsApp number, listen up, and then send me a message or your phone number to me on WhatsApp. Okay?
0: Well, I'll call the WhatsApp number.
1: Listen to the radio and get the WhatsApp number, sir. This number that you called, what is it? Is it 0807102? No, confused, bro. Anyways, congratulations to him. He just won the airtime, y'all. My. But hey, if you're listening to me right now, that number that you called, that is the WhatsApp number. If you called 0809-526-7102, if the number you called ends in 7102, that is the WhatsApp number. So just save that number up and then chat us up on WhatsApp. Send your phone number and the airtime is yours. Okay, back to the hits, back to the music, and I'll see you after the news at 2:30. 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
1: Let's begin where the stress and a daily loss of productive hours in traffic caused by poor road conditions have had residents and business owners in the Jabba area of Ungogo local government area calling on the Kano State Government to come to their aid. Commuters plying the road, particularly the Aliko Free Trade Axis, spend 3 to 4 hours in traffic every morning and evening for a journey that normally takes less than 5 minutes. Some express the fear of leaving the area and returning to face traffic, while others blame heavy-duty trucks heading to the free trade zone for the worsening situation. The residents want the government to expand the road, restrict heavy-duty trucks to move at only at night, and consider constructing another route into and out of the Jabba area. Now, still on that, the Deputy Director, Kano Free Trade Zone, Richard Basi, has accused property owners around the area of also contributing to the problem by blocking waterways. Basi, who supports regulating truck movement, however, said limiting trucks to midnight could attract a demurrage because the Free Trade Zone has no control over when trucks leave the port. He noted that the zone has boosted economic activities in the community, but highlighted the increasing population and rainy season as factors compounding the situation. On his part, the Commissioner for Works, Engineer Moiron Ahmed, said that plans are underway to expand and dualize the 11.4-kilometer road, and said the project is among those listed in a rehabilitation tender. That story ends Kano Today. I am Sandra Kora.

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0: Hey, it's only the rich people that will continue to tell us that money can't buy happiness. You people have made the money already. 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I don't know about you though, but do you think money can buy happiness?
1: Wow.
0: It can buy you a couple things that will make you happy, Shao. If you really, really, really, really, really look at it. It's me now, Mr. Mega with the double G, the BLAWK genius. Let me leave money first and talk about meal tickets. How would you love to win one right now by mayor playing a little game show on Cool?
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2: Bing, bing, let's see bing. If you can win. Give me 5, baby.
0: Yeah, if you're calling me up right now, that means you have an item that you are tapping, because the question I'll be asking you will be a question that's got a number as an answer. So yeah, get ready. First question, you get past that. The second, you get

0: pass that one as well. Boom, the meal ticket is yours. Questions can be as simple as, an example. How many O's do we have in Cool FM? You see that? Now, I want to believe you've thought about it, and in your minds of minds, you're like, yeah, that should be two now. Please don't tell me two. You have to tap an item, right? Twice. And when you tap that item twice, I will know that you're answering the question. Okay? Here we go. 0809-526-7102. 0809-526-7102. Our 02 number is still up and running. 02064-461969. 02064-462969. 02064-463969. And 02064-464-969. Hello. Hey, good evening. Welcome to Cool FM. What's your name?
1: Usman Afakala from
0: Pakistan. Usman Afakala, this guy, where have you been? Did you travel out of the town?
1: No, I'm here.
0: Oh, man. Good to have you back, Usman. What are you tapping for me this evening? Yeah, Usman still understands how to play the game. All right, Usman, are you ready for the first one?
1: Yes.
0: How many toes do we have on 2 feet? How many toes do we have on 2 feet? Usman, call me back.
2: Oh, my God.
0: Usman, you have forgotten how to play this.
2: Hey, shut down. Who the Zuzu?
0: Usman, oh.
3: Hey, I hear me to meet by me.
0: I'm sure maybe he thought it was feet, child. Bro, how many feet and toes? Hello? Hello?
4: Hello?
0: Can you hear me?
4: Yes.
0: Girl, you need to speak louder than that, though.
4: Okay.
0: Hello?
4: I can hear you.
0: Oh, great. What's the name now? Girl, Nah, it was. I'm sorry. I had to let you go. Girl, I wasn't hearing you. We're struggling out here. It was really, really difficult for me. So I had to move on. Hello. Hey, good evening to you. What are you tapping for us this evening? Ooh, first things first. My bad. Apologies. What's your name? Hello.
4: Hello.
0: I can hear you. What's your name? Wow. So it's looking like people apparently cannot. Maybe it's because I'm asking what's your name, huh? What is your nomenclature?
2: You are a bad boy. You are a bad boy.
0: Or better still, what do you identify as?
5: Mandy Barrow.
0: I will give that a shot, but that is going to be much later. Hopefully we've got time to play some more because I've got some guests coming in. Let's pay bills.
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